0: Good morning and welcome to Live with Lindsay. For the next 4 hours, sit back and enjoy the music.
1: Just in time, Joe!

Thank you very much. Well, a cemetery or a graveyard, if you will. And I made up this tune here and get a lot of requests for this traveling around.

Are we ready for this?

Smith on the saxophone. Mr. Warren Ains gonna join us on a song here. It's called Memphis in the Meantime.

I just wanted to be Otis Redding when I was a kid. Never made it. Talking about Memphis. Talking about Memphis. I wanna go to Memphis. I wanna go to Memphis. I wanna go to Memphis. I wanna go to. I wanna go to. I wanna go to.

Yes, sir.

But if you wake up with a

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My pride and joy.

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featured on Talk of the Town. And now that silver trombone of Tommy Peterson is featured, If You Were the Only Girl in the World.

Continuing now with music from the bandstand of the Hollywood Palladium, Tommy Peterson highlights the voice of Billy Rogers. She tells us that's where she came in.

day as regularly as coffee or tea. You've got me in your clutches and I can't get free. You're getting to be a hazard with me, can't break it. You're getting to be a

Hey Trovers, welcome to episode 85 of Aussie Trove. This week we have a neat dozen of some of the best new releases from around the country. I'm Brett and I'm coming to you from Phoenix FM on Jarra Country in central Victoria and across the Community Radio Network. The cherry on top this week is the premiere for Bendigo's four-piece The Bridesmaid, with their first new music since their 2023 debut album. And new to the Trove this week are Sage and Margot Mann from Melbourne, Polly from Sydney, The Shore from Geelong, and The Cherries from Bunbury over in WA. Back for another spin this week are Magpie, Kitty of the Valley, The Dandy Buzzkills, Moodspill, Glass Media, and Gurns. We launched this week, though, with one of the acts featuring for the first time on Aussie Trove, and is The Cherries from Bunbury. On the 8th of August, they released their new single called Daisy. They describe themselves as an indie folk rock sibling band, but as yet, I haven't quite been able to work out how many of the five of them are actually siblings. Maybe it's all of them? No idea yet. Anyway, they first released music in November 2024 with their single King of the Spring, and it's been a slow burn since then, with this just being their third single. There's also been some sporadic live shows along the way, which are normally centred around the single releases or when they're supporting touring acts playing in Bunbury. On the back of this third single, they are playing some shows up and down the West Coast, so check their socials for a chance to catch them over the next few weeks if you're on that side of the country. So let's get it underway this week with The Cherries from Bunbury and their third single, Daisy.

You rot and burn in hell. May your walls fall and may I live to tell. May all the world forget you ever stood. And may all the world regret you did no good.